0: Pirate Radio. Pirate Radio. Rock the rest. Rock the rest.
1: Red eye, last minute flight. 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
0: Long time ago, me and my brother Kyle here, we was hitchhiking down a long and a lonesome road.
1: All of a sudden, there shined a shiny demon in the middle of the road.
0: And he said...

needless to say, the beast was stunned. A whip crack went his rumpet tail.

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I'm counting sheep but running out. As time ticks by, still I try.